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8: 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This is a big time of year for agriculture, and it's a great chance for us to support local farmers. 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Our farmers do so much for us. 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I'm Philip Lawrence, and this has been your MP Minute.
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9: Here's Northumberland's three-day forecast. Tonight, mainly cloudy with a chance of showers, low of 17. Tomorrow, we can expect showers to begin in the morning with a high of 23. And Tuesday, cloudy with possible showers, high of 25. I'm Alyssa Brush with Northumberland's breaking and local news. My

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11: Here's Northumberland's three-day forecast. Tonight, mainly cloudy with a chance of showers, low of 17. Tomorrow, we can expect showers to begin in the morning with a high of 23. And Tuesday, cloudy with possible showers, high of 25. I'm Alyssa Brush with Northumberland's breaking and local news. 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
9: Here's Northumberland's three-day forecast. Tonight, mainly cloudy with a chance of showers, low of 17. Tomorrow, we can expect showers to begin in the morning with a high of 23. And Tuesday, cloudy with possible showers, high of 25. I'm Alyssa Brush with Northumberland's breaking and local news.
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11: Here's Northumberland's 3-day forecast. Tonight, mainly cloudy with a chance of showers, low of 17. Tomorrow, we can expect showers to begin in the morning with a high of 23. And Tuesday, cloudy with possible showers, high of 25. I'm Alyssa Brush with Northumberland's breaking and local news.
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5: Here's Northumberland's three-day forecast. Today we'll have showers with a high of 23, feeling more like 29. Tonight, showers will continue into the evening with a low of 17. Tomorrow, we can also expect possible showers with a high of 25. And Wednesday, we'll also have showers with a high of 26. I'm Alyssa Brush with Northumberland's breaking and local news.

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1: weather. Here's Northumberland's three-day forecast. Today we'll have showers with a high of 23, feeling more like 29. Tonight, showers will continue into the evening with a low of 17. Tomorrow, we can also expect possible showers with a high of 25. And Wednesday, we'll also have showers with a high of 26. I'm Alyssa Brush with Northumberland's breaking and local news.

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3: Here's Northumberland's three-day forecast. Today we'll have showers with a high of 23, feeling more like 29. Tonight, showers will continue into the evening with a low of 17. Tomorrow, we can also expect possible showers with a high of 25. And Wednesday, we'll also have showers with a high of 26. I'm Alyssa Brush with Northumberland's breaking and local news.

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5: Here's Northumberland's three-day forecast. Today we'll have showers with a high of 23, feeling more like 29. Tonight, showers will continue into the evening with a low of 17. Tomorrow, we can also expect possible showers with a high of 25. And Wednesday, we'll also have showers with a high of 26. I'm Alyssa Brush with Northumberland's breaking and local news.

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4: Here's Northumberland's three-day forecast. Today we'll have showers with a high of 23, feeling more like 29. Tonight, showers will continue into the evening with a low of 17. Tomorrow, we can also expect possible showers with a high of 25. And Wednesday, we'll also have showers with a high of 26. I'm Alyssa Brush with Northumberland's breaking and local news.

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3: Hey, good morning and welcome back. It is Chris, back off vacation. Yes, I'm back with you. Yes, thank you. Appreciate that. I hope you had a great weekend and a great week last week. Good to be back together. Welcome to the Wake Up Call. Last day of August 2026. Can you believe that already? Man, summer has flown by. At least I think so. August the 31st. And as mentioned, hope you had a fantastic weekend. Welcome to your Monday. I had my club championship last week and on the weekend didn't fare too bad. Finished third in my flight. For those of you who understand what I'm saying, it's the wake up call. Good morning.
4: Good morning.
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1: 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The top three stories to start your day are next.
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0: you're setting your goals for the day, we're keeping you up to date.
1: Good morning. Welcome back. It's the Wake Up Call on your Monday, August the 31st with Chris. It's Eat Outside Day today. It's also Trail Mix Day and Matchmaking Day. Let's head to the calendar for this August the 31st. On this date, 1881, the very first U.S. tennis championships were played at Newport, Rhode Island. Of course, the U.S. Open, the final major in the tennis season, the pro tennis season underway from Flushing Meadows, New York. Our Canadians not doing too bad. Denis Shapovalov winning his opening round yesterday. Leila Fernandez winning her opening round match yesterday. Novak Djokovic, the multi-major champion, seeded fourth, eliminated in the first round of the U.S. Open yesterday for the first time in his career. On this date, 1887, Thomas Edison patented the kinetoscope. The very first professional football game was played August the 31st, 1895. August 31st, 1971, astronaut Dave Scott became the first person to drive on the moon. On this date, back in 1999, Dino Cicerelli retired from the National Hockey League. Celebrity birthdays today. Larry Fitzgerald, former wide receiver for the Arizona Cardinals, is 43 today. Chris Tucker is 55. Singer-songwriter Debbie Gibson is 56. Marcia Clark, remember her, the unsuccessful prosecutor in the O.J. Simpson trial, turned 73 today. Richard Gere is 77. Van Morrison, 81 today. Underway on this Monday, August the 31st. Good morning. It's the Wake Up Call.
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0: 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Wake up. Canada's news headlines this morning, coming up in minutes.
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5: Here's Northumberland's three-day forecast. Today we'll have showers with a high of 23, feeling more like 29. Tonight, showers will continue into the evening with a low of 17. Tomorrow, we can also expect possible showers with a high of 25. And Wednesday, we'll also have showers with a high of 26. I'm Alyssa Brush with Northumberland's breaking and local news.

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1: Good morning. Cloudy today. A few showers beginning this morning. Fog patches dissipating early. A high of 23 will feel like 29 with the Humidex. I'm Richard Evans. Here's what's happening in Northumberland. A Port Hope, Ontario Police Services board member has been suspended without pay for 6 months following an investigation into repeated conflict of interest breaches. Ontario's Inspector General of Policing says Jason Woolen used his board position while working as Ontario Power Generation's head of security to advance a proposal involving the purchase of firearms for armed guards at OPG facilities. Northumberland OPP have charged a Lindsay man following an indecent act investigation in Alnwick-Haldimand Township. Police say they received a report of a person exposing themselves at a commercial property on First Line Road Thursday. 22-year-old Patrick Loomis was arrested Friday and charged with indecent act in a public place and failing to comply with a probation order. He was held for a bail hearing in Cobourg. A small number of individuals are accounting for a disproportionate amount of bylaw enforcement activity in Cobourg. Municipal Clerk Brent Lamer told Council Wednesday that the town's six most frequent offenders accounted for 105 of the 205 incidents recorded in July. They were also responsible for 109 of the 221 calls for service, 24 of 37 tickets, and 214 of the town's 752 inspection and resource hours. The salary cost association with these top six offenders was about $9,247, compared with $32,500 overall. In sports, it was Picton 3, Cobourg Cougars 2. Over in the CFL, Calgary beat Hamilton 28-23, Saskatchewan over Toronto 28-24, and BC beat Ottawa 45-24. In Major League Baseball, Toronto beat Seattle 7-0. Toronto is now a game and a half back of the final wild card spot in the American League. I'm Richard Evans with the news that keeps you connected to where you live. Northumberland's three-day weather next.
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3: I'm Philip Lawrence, your Member of Parliament for Northumberland Clark. This is your MP Minute. It's already that time of year again, back to school. As backpacks are filled, buses hit the road, it's a great time for a couple of safety reminders. Drivers, remember to slow down in school zones, watch for crossing guards, and be extra cautious around school buses. Parents, take a moment to remind your children of the basic safety rules, like looking both ways before they cross the road. And students, whether you're walking, biking, or riding a bus, stay alert, be aware of your surroundings, and always be looking out for one another. If we work together and we have each other's back, we will have a safe and terrific return to school. I'm Philip Lawrence, and this has been your MP Minute.
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1: Last week's All Hands on Deck food drive showed once again what can happen when people across Coburg and Port Hope come together to support their neighbors. Fair Share Food Bank Executive Director Megan Flindell says the response was incredible, with volunteers seeing thousands of pounds of food come from 7 different collection locations.
2: 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I know Goat Transport feels it. And it was really just amazing to see all of our sponsors and community come together to support it.
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1: 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Just click the 48 in the newsroom. I'm Brandon Rushton, and that's what's going on around town.
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1: Cloudy today with a few showers beginning this morning. Fog patches dissipating early. A high of 23 will feel like 29 with the Humidex. I'm Richard Evans. Here's what's happening in Northumberland. Ontario's Inspector General of Policing says a Port Hope Police Board member failed to separate his public duties from his employment interests while attempting to help Ontario Power Generation acquire firearms. Jason Woolland, OPG's head of security, was found to have repeatedly breached conflict of interest rules during a 10-month investigation. He was appointed to the board in 2024. A 22-year-old Lindsay man is facing charges following an incident at a commercial property in Alnwick-Haldimand Township. Northumberland OPP says the man allegedly exposed himself at a business on First Line Road Thursday before leaving the area. Patrick Loomis was arrested Friday and is charged with indecent act in a public place and failing to comply with a probation order. He was held for bail. Cobourg's bylaw enforcement officers have identified a parking lot at Trinity United Church as a local hotspot. Municipal Clerk Brent Larmer told Council Wednesday that reported issues there included blocked sidewalks, alcohol and drug use, public urination and defecation, loitering and littering. There have also been animal control issues and reports of bicycles, skateboards and scooters being operated on sidewalks, sometimes recklessly. Larmer says the town's bylaw officers dealt with 217 calls for service in July, with animal issues, parks, encampments, lot maintenance, and parking among the top reasons. In sports, it was Pickering 3, Cobourg 2. A couple of scores out of the CFL, BC beat Ottawa 45-24, Calgary over Hamilton 28-23, and in Major League Baseball, Toronto blanked Seattle 7-0. Toronto is now a game and a half back of the final wildcard spot in the American League. I'm Richard Evans with the news that keeps you connected to where you live. Northumberland's three-day weather next.
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1: The all-hands-on-deck food drive may be over, but the impact is just beginning. With Fair Share volunteers now sorting through the donations collected last week, Executive Director Megan Flindel says seeing everything come into the food bank, from cereal and craft dinner to snacks for school lunches, was overwhelming in the best way possible.
2: We're so grateful to the sponsors that keep coming back. Like, it's a lot of the same folks over and over again. And for everybody that committed their time yesterday, the volunteers were overwhelmed. It was a lot of work, but it was also a lot of gratitude, and so we're just so thankful to everybody and to MyFM for organizing this.
1: It's yet another example of Northumberland residents stepping up to help their neighbors when the need is greatest.
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1: 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Just click the 48 in the newsroom. I'm Brandon Rushton, and that's what's going on around town.
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7: Cloudy today with a few showers beginning this morning, fog patches dissipating. A high of 23 will feel like 29 with the Humidex. For tonight, showers with a risk of thunderstorms, a low of 18. For Tuesday, mainly cloudy, a 60% chance of showers in the morning, a high of 25 feeling like 33. And for Wednesday, cloudy with a 40% chance of showers and a high of 26.

93.3 Northumberland County's MyFM in the morning. The sad reality that August comes to a close. We're here on the 31st, flipping that calendar tomorrow, and we start to see fall events, fall schedules coming in come September. This event is not September, but early October, and we have a great story at northumberlanddaily.ca about Cornerstone's Walk a Mile event that returns. This will be the 19th year. This family-friendly event takes place during Coburg's Harvest Festival, raises money to support local women, children, and youth impacted by gender-based violence. Over the years, more than $660,000 has been raised for Cornerstone through this event. Registration, you can get yourself signed up, start your fundraising, and if you want to check out that story and how to do that, go to northumberlanddaily.ca.

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1: Good morning. Cloudy today. A few showers beginning this morning. Fog patches dissipating early. A high of 23 will feel like 29 with the Humidex. I'm Richard Evans. Here's what's happening in Northumberland. A Port Hope, Ontario Police Services board member has been suspended without pay for 6 months following an investigation into repeated conflict of interest breaches. Ontario's Inspector General of Policing says Jason Woolland used his board position while working as Ontario Power Generation's head of security to advance a proposal involving the purchase of firearms for armed guards at OPG facilities. Northumberland OPP have charged a Lindsay man following an indecent act investigation in Alnwick-Haldimand Township. Police say they received a report of a person exposing themselves at a commercial property on First Line Road Thursday. 22-year-old Patrick Loomis was arrested Friday and charged with indecent act in a public place and failing to comply with a probation order. He was held for a bail hearing in Cobourg. A small number of individuals are accounting for a disproportionate amount of bylaw enforcement activity in Cobourg. Municipal Clerk Brent Lamer told Council Wednesday that the town's six most frequent offenders accounted for 105 of the 205 incidents recorded in July. They were also responsible for 109 of the 221 calls for service, 24 of 37 tickets, and 214 of the town's 752 inspection and resource hours. The salary cost association with these top six offenders was about $9,247, compared with $32,500 overall. In sports, it was Picton 3, Cobourg Cougars 2. Over in the CFL, Calgary beat Hamilton 28-23, Saskatchewan over Toronto 28-24, and BC beat Ottawa 45-24. In Major League Baseball, Toronto beat Seattle 7-0. Toronto is now a game and a half back of the final wildcard spot in the American League. I'm Richard Evans with the news that keeps you connected to where you live. Northumberland's three-day weather next.
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1: Cloudy today. A few showers beginning this morning. Fog patches dissipating early this morning. A high of 23 will feel like 29 with the Humidex. For tonight, showers with a risk of thunderstorms, a low of 18. For Tuesday, mainly cloudy, a 60% chance of showers in the morning, a high of 25, feeling like 33. And for Wednesday, cloudy with a 40% chance of showers and a high of 26.

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1: Last week's All Hands on Deck food drive showed once again what can happen when people across Cobourg and Port Hope come together to support their neighbors. Fair Share Food Bank Executive Director Megan Flindell says the response was incredible, with volunteers seeing thousands of pounds of food come from 7 different collection locations.
2: 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I know Goat Transport feels it. And it was really just amazing to see all of our sponsors and community come together to support it.
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5: Cloudy today, a few showers beginning this morning, fog patches dissipating early this morning. A high of 23 will feel like 29 with the Humidex. For tonight, showers with a risk of thunderstorms, a low of 18. For Tuesday, mainly cloudy, a 60% chance of showers in the morning, a high of 25 feeling like 33. And for Wednesday, cloudy with a 40% chance of showers and a high of 26.

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1: 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Just click the 48 in the newsroom. I'm Brandon Rushton, and that's what's going on around town.
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7: Cloudy today, a few showers beginning this morning. Fog patches dissipating early this morning. A high of 23 will feel like 29 with the Humidex. For tonight, showers with a risk of thunderstorms, a low of 18. For Tuesday, mainly cloudy, a 60% chance of showers in the morning, a high of 25 feeling like 33. And for Wednesday, cloudy with a 40% chance of showers and a high of 26.

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1: The all-hands-on-deck food drive may be over, but the impact is just beginning. With Fair Share volunteers now sorting through the donations collected last week, Executive Director Megan Flindle says seeing everything come into the food bank, from cereal and craft dinner to snacks for school lunches, was overwhelming in the best way possible.
2: 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And for everybody that committed their time yesterday, the volunteers were overwhelmed. 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And so we're just so thankful to everybody and to MyFM for organizing this.
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1: 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Just click the 48 in the newsroom. I'm Brandon Rushton, and that's what's going on around town.
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0: small number of individuals are accounting for a disproportionate amount of bylaw enforcement activity in Coburg. Municipal Clerk Brent Larmer told Council Wednesday that the town's six most frequent offenders accounted for 105 out of 205 incidents recorded in July. I'm Richard Evans, everything that matters in Northumberland. 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
0: Cloudy today, a few showers beginning this morning, fog patches dissipating early this morning. A high of 23 will feel like 29 with the Humidex. For tonight, showers with a risk of thunderstorms, a low of 18. For Tuesday, mainly cloudy, a 60% chance of showers in the morning, a high of 25, feeling like 33. And for Wednesday, cloudy with a 40% chance of showers and a high of 26. My-

0: Drake and Hold On, We're Coming Home. And before that, Sheryl Crow and Soak Up the Sun on National Eat Outside Day. Adam Weeks here with you. Wasps and wind keep me from the patios, but maybe as the seasons change, at least we won't have to battle the heat if you want to sit under an umbrella and enjoy a beverage or a meal. One place people tend to do that is a little restaurant called Hooters. I've never been to a Hooters. As a boy, it seemed like this magical, mystical place you only drove by or heard about. We'd all snicker about it in the classroom. Eventually, I saw representations of it on TV. People would eat there. You get the idea of the Hooters restaurant chain. Well, a film based on the founding of the Hooters restaurant chain is in development right now. It's actually being done independently, produced by the chain's original founding partners. It follows Ted and Lenny, two small-town Iowa friends who accidentally build a national restaurant empire while facing pressure from the federal government. Apparently, there's a lot of drama, but a lot of heart and fun, too. The perfect combo of a hilarious buddy comedy and an inspiring biopic. I'm sure we'll all be quite inspired by the story of the Hooters restaurant chain. They're filming at the original Hooters. They're filming in November at the Tampa Clearwater area where the original Hooters opened in 1983. See, now you know more about Hooters than you ever thought possible, and you haven't even seen the movie yet.
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0: Port Hope Police Services board member has been suspended without pay for 6 months following an investigation into repeated conflict of interest breaches. It's alleged that Jason Woolen used his board position while working as OPG's head of security to advance a proposal involving the purchase of firearms for armed guards. Northumberland OPP have charged a Lindsay man following an indecent act investigation in Alnwick Haldimand Township. 22-year-old Patrick Loomis was arrested Friday and charged with indecent act in a public place. I'm Richard Evans. Everything that matters in Northumberland, you'll hear it here on 93.3 WOW FM. 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
0: Cloudy today, a few showers beginning this morning, fog patches dissipating early this morning. A high of 23 will feel like 29 with the Humidex. For tonight, showers with a risk of thunderstorms, a low of 18. For Tuesday, mainly cloudy, a 60% chance of showers in the morning, a high of 25 feeling like 33. And for Wednesday, cloudy with a 40% chance of showers and a high of 20.

0: 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We wrapped up our free gas or groceries for a year contest with the announcement this morning. A big congratulations to Tammy Chatton, who's going to be using the bulk of her winnings towards groceries.
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0: Adam Weeks wrapped up on a Monday morning. I'll be back in tomorrow for the first day of September 2026. Hard to believe. We'll take things over to the MyFM news desk for a look at news, sports, and weather as soon as we hit 12 o'clock. And then into the final afternoon of August. MyFM.

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1: Showers for the remainder of today. A high of 22 will feel like 29 with the Humidex. Good afternoon. I'm Richard Evans. Here's what's happening in Northumberland. A Port Hope, Ontario Police Services board member has been suspended without pay for 6 months following an investigation into repeated conflict of interest breaches. Ontario's Inspector General of Policing says Jason Woolen used his board position while working as OPG's head of security to advance a proposal involving the purchase of firearms for armed guards at OPG facilities. Northumberland OPP have charged a Lindsay Mann following an indecent act investigation in Alnwick Haldimand Township. Police say they received a report of a person exposing themselves at a commercial property on First Line Road Thursday. 22-year-old Patrick Lummis was arrested Friday and charged with indecent act in a public place and failing to comply with a probation order. He was held for a bail hearing in Cobourg. A small number of individuals are accounting for a disproportionate amount of bylaw enforcement activity in Cobourg. Municipal Clerk Brent Larmer told Council Wednesday that the town's six most frequent offenders accounted for 105 of 205 incidents recorded in July. They were also responsible for 109 of 221 calls for service, 24 of 37 tickets, and 214 of the town's 752 inspection and resource hours. The salary cost associated with those top six offenders was about $9,247, compared with $32,500 overall. In sports last night in the CFL, Calgary beat Hamilton 28-23, BC over Ottawa 45-24. In Major League Baseball, Toronto beat Seattle 7-0. Toronto is now a game and a half back of the final wildcard spot in the American League. I'm Richard Evans, the news that keeps you connected to where you live. Northumberland's three-day weather next.
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0: 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Well, anyone else starting to get that cold that's been going around? I know it's been sweeping offices, and just in time, back to school time now, so kids are going to be getting colds as well. So on the way, we are going to chat about some cold preventatives, what we can tell our kids so we can try and fight this illness and also hopefully prevent your household from getting this illness. 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

0: MyFM, it's Emily. Well, there's been a cold going around, and now with back to school here, that also means that kids are going to be getting sick as well. It always happens when it's back to school time. So how can you help prevent that? Well, it is making sure we're teaching our kids to wash their hands more frequently. Also, too, making sure that they aren't sharing things that you wouldn't want them to share. Of course, we want to share toys, but not sharing water bottles, straws, food, especially items that are personal items or things that they would be putting their mouth on. Another item, too, to help teach our kids as well is sanitizing their hands as well. If they cough or sneeze, to do so in their elbow, not in their hands. And there's some weird tips and tricks, though, if you're already like me and catching this cold already. There's some tips that we can do to help get rid of it faster. We're going to get into that on the way. And if you have your own tips, let me know. 855-WIN-MY-FM.
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0: My FM, it's Emily. Well, we are trying to get rid of a cold here. Some people are getting this cold already, back to school time. It feels inevitable to get one. But how can we stop it if we already have it? Well, of course, you can make a cold shot that has ginger, garlic, turmeric, and honey in it. Or you can do the old trick, putting some Vicks on the bottom of your feet, some warm fuzzy socks. That also helps. As well, too, doing some neti rinses as well. Another one, the old tale is starve a fever, feed a cold. So make sure to get some nice yummy meals into you. Eat healthy, and that will also help. What are your little tips and tricks? 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
0: Cold 911 tea was suggested to me. Peppermint tea in general, always a go-to. Coming up here on MyFM, we are going to have my impossible trivia question. We'll get into that after 1 o'clock. Right now, it's One Republic. When

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0: My FM, it is Emily. Well, did you know that there's actually some myths when it comes to back to school and shoes? Well, the CEO of the Canadian children's footwear company, Stones, says after more than 20 years in the industry, she says parents should focus less on getting extra life from shoes and more on the proper fit, flexibility, and movement. One common myth is a habit of buying shoes that are a full size or two bigger, hoping that your children will grow into them. She says too much extra room can affect how a kid walks, runs, and balances. So parents should also count on children to announce when shoes are becoming too tight. They won't just wear them, I find, Will said, adding parents should regularly check on how the much room remains in the shoes with growing toes. Another myth also is more cushioning automatically means healthier shoes. She says young children benefit from being able to feel the ground as they develop balance, conditioning, and foot strength. So flexibility also matters, saying that kids' shoes should bend naturally where the foot itself flexes rather than remain stiff. So if you are still looking for those shoes, keep those things in mind. I mean, an expert said it after all. Coming up, more MyFM music.
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0: small number of individuals are accounting for a disproportionate amount of bylaw enforcement activity in Coburg. Municipal Clerk Brent Larmer told Council Wednesday that the town's six most frequent offenders accounted for 105 out of 205 incidents recorded in July. I'm Richard Evans, Everything That Matters in Northumberland. 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
15: Here's Northumberland's three-day forecast from the MyFM Weather Center. Showers with a risk of a thunderstorm tonight, between 15 and 25 millimeters expected, a low of 18. Tomorrow, mainly cloudy, a 60% chance of showers, a high 25. And Wednesday, cloudy with a 40% chance of rain, a high 26. I'm Jordan Mercier with Northumberland's breaking and local news.

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3: That's all for me today. 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Coming up just after 3 o'clock.

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0: Port Hope Police Services board member has been suspended without pay for 6 months following an investigation into repeated conflict of interest breaches. It's alleged that Jason Woolen used his board position while working as OPG's head of security to advance a proposal involving the purchase of firearms for armed guards. Northumberland OPP have charged a Lindsay man following an indecent act investigation in Alnwick Haldimand Township. 22-year-old Patrick Loomis was arrested Friday and charged with indecent act in a public place. I'm Richard Evans. Everything that matters in Northumberland, you'll hear it here on 93.3 WOW FM. 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
11: Here's Northumberland's three-day forecast from the MyFM Weather Center. Showers with a risk of a thunderstorm tonight, between 15 and 25 millimeters expected, a low of 18. Tomorrow, mainly cloudy, a 60% chance of showers, a high 25. And Wednesday, cloudy with a 40% chance of rain, a high 26. I'm Jordan Mercier with Northumberland's breaking and local news.

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3: MyFM in the afternoon, it's Wendy and Keith, and we are on to a new debate. What comes first, the chicken or the egg? Which I guess it's not a new debate, but will we finally have an answer for it? That's up next hour on MyFM.

0: It's 4 o'clock. 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
1: Good afternoon. Showers with a risk of a thunderstorm tonight, a low of 18. Here's what's happening in Northumberland. A 16-year-old is facing several charges following an investigation into reported online threats. Police say they received a report last week about threats allegedly made during an online interaction involving youths. A teen was arrested the following day. Now, police allege that after being taken into custody, the youth threatened a police officer and then assaulted an officer as well. Meantime, a 22-year-old Lindsay man is facing charges following an indecent act at a commercial property in Alnwick, Haldimand Township. Northumberland OPP say the man allegedly exposed himself at a business on First Line Road on Thursday. Patrick Lummis was taken into custody on Friday. A Coburg-based company is receiving $100,000 from the province to help modernize its operations. Lakeland Multitrade will use the funding to adopt a cloud-based platform for field service and project management. The technology is being used to streamline timesheets, quotations, change orders, and invoices while providing real-time information. MPP David Pacini says the investment will help the company become more efficient and competitive. And the union representing workers at General Motors says its members have voted overwhelmingly in favor of ratifying new contracts with the automaker. Unifor and GM agreed August the 22nd on tentative labor contracts for more than 4,600 auto workers in Ontario, and union members voted on them over the weekend. The union said in a release yesterday the three-year collective agreements include wage increases for full rate production as well as skilled trades workers. In sports, the Cougars are in action tonight at home against Pickering in preseason play. In baseball, the Blue Jays are off ahead of a clash with Cleveland. Action is continuing at the U.S. Open tennis tournament in New York, and Lionel Messi has announced his retirement from international soccer. I'm George Mercier with the news that keeps you connected to where you live. Northumberland's three-day weather, next.
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1: Here's Northumberland's three-day forecast from the MyFM Weather Center. Showers with a risk of a thunderstorm tonight, between 15 and 25 millimeters expected, a low of 18. Tomorrow, mainly cloudy, a 60% chance of showers, a high 25. And Wednesday, cloudy with a 40% chance of rain, a high 26. I'm Jordan Mercier with Northumberland's breaking and local news.

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0: My fam in the afternoon, it's Wendy and Keith. And what came first, the chicken or the egg?
1: Gotta be the egg.
0: Gotta be the egg. Well, I thought we finally had an answer where, you know, experts say, but turns out that experts are disagreeing on this one.
1: First of all, there are so many things going on in the world. Also, who is a chicken expert?
0: There are many chicken experts, I find.
1: You don't you think find. So? How many chicken experts have you come across?
0: I feel like there's a lot. You have to be a chicken expert to be, like, even like vets, when like you have like chicken vets.
1: There's only one expert on chickens, and that's Colonel Sanders.
0: Wow, that's a mean statement. Mm-hmm. Well, anyway, I thought I finally cracked the code until I went to confirm and do, you know, research as one does. And then I found that experts conflicted. So we still don't have the answer. One expert says that the chicken came first because of a protein called ovocladin-17. Not sure if I got that right. OC-17 for short. We'll go with that. So it's an important role in eggshell formation by helping calcium crystallize into the hard shell. So this protein is produced by chickens. So that means that the formation of a modern chicken egg depends on the chicken itself.
1: The riveting stuff.
0: I don't know. I'm not the expert. Something like that. Something like that. But then when I Google AI it, it says the egg.
1: Oh, there's a good idea. That's where you're going to get the best results.
0: Yeah. So to answer your question, the chicken or the egg, well, it's up to your discretion.
1: Let me get the colonel on the phone.
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1: Oh, hi there. It's Colonel Sanders.
0: Oh, no, Colonel. I feel like you're calling because of the chicken and the egg debate, so I'm a little nervous.
1: Now, let me turn down my car radio so I can talk to you properly here. There's only one answer to the question of what came first, the chicken or the egg.
0: Well,
1: everybody knows that it's the egg. The egg came first. Couldn't be no chicken running around before an egg came along to birth that chicken.
0: But what do you think laid the chicken egg?
1: Don't worry about that. It's all just a big conspiracy from Big Chicken. They don't want you to know that the egg came first. As somebody who's put together a very special recipe over the years, it was the egg that came first.
0: I feel like in terms of like birthing chickens and bringing chickens into this world, you are the opposite. So I feel like it's the opposite of what you say.
1: Can I be honest with you for a second here? I'm going to have to whisper. Because the big egg people have me hostage. They're holding me captive, making me tell lies. It's the chicken that came first.
0: I'm worried for your safety.
1: You should be. Help.
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9: Here's Northumberland's three-day forecast from the MyFM Weather Center. Showers with a risk of a thunderstorm tonight, between 15 and 25 millimeters expected, a low of 18. Tomorrow, mainly cloudy, a 60% chance of showers, a high 25. And Wednesday, cloudy with a 40% chance of rain, a high 26. I'm Jordan Mercier with Northumberland's breaking and local news.

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0: It's 5 o'clock. Here's what's happening in Northumberland.
1: Good afternoon. Showers with a risk of a thunderstorm tonight and a low of 18. Here's what's happening in Northumberland. Lakeland Multitrade in Cobourg is getting provincial support to expand its use of digital technology. Ontario is investing $100,000 to help the company implement a cloud-based system designed to improve project management and field operations. The platform allows Lakeland to track project progress, costs, and resources in real time. Cobourg police have charged a 16-year-old after investigating threats allegedly made during an online interaction between youths. The investigation began after police received a report last week with an arrest made the following day. Police say the youth then uttered threats toward an officer and assaulted an officer following the arrest. Meantime, a Port Hope Police Services Board member has been suspended without pay for 6 months following an investigation into repeated conflict of interest breaches. Ontario's Inspector General of Policing says Jason Woodland used his board position while working as Ontario Power Generation's head of security to advance a proposal involving the purchase of firearms for armed guards at OPG facilities. And Canada Post says it lost $277 million before taxes in the second quarter of the year, marking an improvement from the same three-month period a year ago. The Postal Service says the result compared with a loss of $407 million during the second quarter of 2025 when it was facing a prolonged period of labor uncertainty. The Postal Service is moving ahead with reforms meant to address its financial struggles, including the conversion of 621,000 homes from door-to-door delivery to community mailboxes late this year into next year. In sports, the Cougars are in action tonight at home in preseason play against Pickering. In baseball, the Blue Jays are off ahead of a clash with Cleveland. Action is continuing at the U.S. Open tennis tournament in New York, and Lionel Messi has announced his retirement from international soccer. I'm Jordan Mercier with the news that keeps you connected to where you live. Northumberland's three-day weather, next.
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4: U.S. stocks pulled back today, closing a winning month on a down note as escalating military conflicts between the U.S. and Iran drove oil prices higher, compounding inflation fears stoked by Fed Chairman Kevin Warsh's recent hawkish interest rate warnings. The S&P TSX Composite Index dropped 283 points today to finish the day at 36,270. The NASDAQ also fell 31 points to 26,370. The Dow saw the biggest dip, 374 points to 53,185. Commodity markets, spot price of gold went down $32 to $4,497 US. Crude oil prices were up $2.50 to $85.98 US a barrel. And the Canadian dollar is currently trading at 72.11 cents US. 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
1: Here's Northumberland's three-day forecast from the MyFM Weather Center. Showers with a risk of a thunderstorm tonight, between 15 and 25 millimeters expected, a low of 18. Tomorrow, mainly cloudy, a 60% chance of showers, a high 25. And Wednesday, cloudy with a 40% chance of rain, a high 26. I'm Jordan Mercier with Northumberland's breaking and local news.

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0: My Fam in the Afternoon. It's Wendy and Keith, and I made a bold statement when you weren't here just a couple of days ago, and I feel like I need to have the gumption, using our word of the day in here, the gumption to say it to your face.
1: All right, so you've been bad-mouthing me. This is no secret to me. You do it all the time when I'm not around. So what is it? What
0: you not say? Bad-mouthing you, of course. I would never say anything bad about my best friend forever.
1: Mm-hmm.
0: It's more so like pumping myself up, hyping myself up so you can't bring me down. So apparently there's a new study that says that losing your keys daily might actually be a sign that you're a creative genius. I know you always mock me because I never have my keys and blah, blah, blah. I always have to borrow yours. But actually, it's a sign that I am a genius.
1: And why?
0: Because it just means that you're more creative and you're so focused on, you know, other high creativity tasks and ideas and imaginative thoughts that you just don't focus on, you know, simple things like where are your keys.
1: I saw you cutting out pictures that you printed off with a pair of the left-handed scissors when I got in here.
0: Wait, there's left-handed and right-handed? I thought they were all the same.
1: This isn't good.
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8: Here's Northumberland's three-day forecast from the MyFM Weather Center. Showers with a risk of a thunderstorm tonight, between 15 and 25 millimeters expected, a low of 18. Tomorrow, mainly cloudy, a 60% chance of showers, a high 25. And Wednesday, cloudy with a 40% chance of rain, a high 26. I'm Jordan Mercier with Northumberland's breaking and local news.

0: My Fem in the Afternoon, it's Wendy and Keith, and I told everyone the truth about you not being here for a couple of days last week. I said that you abandoned us for the Wiggles.
1: Yeah, I did. I took my kids to see the Wiggles, big fans in my house, and they were great. It was like the day after Dolly Parton passed away, and they recorded a song with her on their last country album. So they played it, and it was pretty emotional, honestly, which you don't really expect at a Wiggles show, but they did great. I loved it.
0: Oh, that's actually very thoughtful. I guess I can't.
1: No, go ahead and trash talk me now. This is going to be a good look
0: for
1: you.
0: No, I can't. Okay, well, thanks for coming back to us after what was, I'm sure, an emotional, very, very memorable moment.
1: Yep, I spent my weekend crying in a ball on the floor. Thanks for asking.
0: Well, I'm glad that you made it back today, and we are happy to have you back here on MyFM.
1: Thank you.
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0: It's 6 o'clock. Here's what's happening in Northumberland.
1: Good evening. Showers with a risk of a thunderstorm tonight and a low of 18. Here's what's happening in Northumberland. A 16-year-old is facing several charges following an investigation into reported online threats. Police say they received a report last week about threats allegedly made during an online interaction involving youths. A teen was arrested the following day. Now, police allege that after being taken into custody, the youth threatened a police officer and then assaulted an officer as well. Meantime, a 22-year-old Lindsay man is facing charges following an indecent act at a commercial property in Alnwick, Haldimand Township. Northumberland OPP say the man allegedly exposed himself at a business on First Line Road on Thursday. Patrick Lummis was taken into custody on Friday. A Coburg-based company is receiving $100,000 from the province to help modernize its operations. Lakeland Multitrade will use the funding to adopt a cloud-based platform for field service and project management. The technology is being used to streamline timesheets, quotations, change orders, and invoices while providing real-time information. MPP David Pacini says the investment will help the company become more efficient and competitive. And the union representing workers at General Motors says its members have voted overwhelmingly

0: in favor of ratifying new contracts with the automaker. Unifor and GM agreed August the 22nd on tentative labor contracts for more than 4,600 auto workers in Ontario, and union members voted on them over the weekend. The union said in a release yesterday, the three-year collective agreements include wage increases for full rate production as well as skilled trades workers. In sports, the Cougars are in action tonight at home against Pickering in preseason play. In baseball, the Blue Jays are off ahead of a clash with Cleveland. Action is continuing at the U.S. Open tennis tournament in New York, and Lionel Messi has announced his retirement from international soccer. I'm George Mercier with the news that keeps you connected to where you live. Northumberland's three-day weather, next.
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0: Here's Northumberland's three-day forecast from the MyFM Weather Center. Showers with a risk of a thunderstorm tonight, between 15 and 25 millimeters expected, a low of 18. Tomorrow, mainly cloudy, a 60% chance of showers, a high 25. And Wednesday, cloudy with a 40% chance of rain. Day forecast from the MyFM Weather Center. Showers with a risk of a thunderstorm tonight, between 15 and 25 millimeters expected, a low of 18. Tomorrow, mainly cloudy, a 60% chance of showers, a high 25. And Wednesday, cloudy with a 40% chance of rain, a high 26. I'm Jordan Mercier with Northumberland's breaking and local news.

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10: Here's Northumberland's three-day forecast from the MyFM Weather Center. Showers with a risk of a thunderstorm tonight, between 15 and 25 millimeters expected, a low of 18. Tomorrow, mainly cloudy, a 60% chance of showers, a high 25. And Wednesday, cloudy with a 40% chance of rain, a high 26. I'm Jordan Mercier with Northumberland's breaking and local news.

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9: Here's Northumberland's three-day forecast from the MyFM Weather Center. Showers with a risk of a thunderstorm tonight, between 15 and 25 millimeters expected, a low of 18. Tomorrow, mainly cloudy, a 60% chance of showers, a high 25. And Wednesday, cloudy with a 40% chance of rain, a high 26. I'm Jordan Mercier with Northumberland's breaking and local news.

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